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Today is September the 10th, 2026, corresponding to the 28th of Rabiul Awal 1448 Hijra. It is Alan here with you all the way until 2 o'clock in the afternoon with so much great music to come. Plus, a look at your daylight hours weather forecast. That is going to be when we come back. We'll also take a look at the PSI readings. The latest available one is issued by Jostry, I should say. That's going to be coming up a little bit later. Taylor Swift, Rachel Platten, and Teddy Swims playing next right here on Pilihan.

In terms of your daylight hours weather forecast coming in from the Brunei Meteorological Department, it's going to be partly cloudy. Winds this afternoon southeast or southwest between 10 all the way up to 25 kilometers per hour. A slight sea state 0.4 to 0.8 meters. There is an advisory that states that wind speeds all the way up to 40 kilometers per hour. Now that is going to be possible in or near showers or thunder showers. Temperatures lows of 26. All the way up to highs of 34 degrees Celsius. So that is your daylight hours weather forecast. As we cross over to midday, we'll check out your forecast for the rest of this Thursday right here on Pilihan FM Radio Brunei. 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

Come here, right here on Billy Hot FM Radio Brunei. We've got the Belita Brunei editorial column that's going to play at 1:30 thereabouts next hour. We're going to listen into CyberSafe at 12:45 p.m. And also coming up this hour at 11:45 thereabouts this morning, we've got Parenthood right here on Billy Hot FM. Alongside that, we'll check out your tech headlines, plus also the piece of news that is making headlines all over, even though it's not that innovative per se, but because it is by Apple. We're talking about the first foldable phones. We've got details about the iPhone Duo. That's also going to be coming up. Good morning.

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That's Carol G together with Bruno Mars right here on Billy Hot FM Radio. Bruno, it is Alan here with you, getting you ready for the weekend. Let's take a look at the latest PSI reading as of 11 o'clock.

Park for this Thursday, September the 10th. This is issued by Jostry. Now, all four districts in the country recording moderate PSI reading, so that means between 50 to 100, with the Brunei Mara district closest to breaching the 100 at 97. Meanwhile, in the Blight district at 64, the Tamburong district recording a PSI of 62 as of 11 o'clock this morning, and for the Tutong district, that reading is going to be at 90. So there you go, your latest PSI. All four districts in the country recording moderate readings. We'll keep you posted, of course, on the PSIs as soon as we get them right here on Pilihan FM Radio Brunei. Rah!

11:42, Billy Hanifan. Not sure I understand. Yesterday, Norway bid farewell to Harald the Fifth as crowds lined the streets and foreign royals and leaders converge in Oslo for the funeral of the long-serving king who was remembered as a popular monarch with a down-to-earth touch. A 21-gun salute rang out over the capital at the start of a funeral procession from the Royal Palace to Oslo Cathedral. Also present were the heir to the British throne, Prince William, and also Japan's Crown Prince Akishino, as well as political leaders from more than 20 countries, and this included Ukraine's President Volodymyr Zelensky. Now, as the funeral began, Norway came to a halt for a minute of silence. Now, Carol, who died on August the 28th at the age of 89, was Europe's oldest monarch, and it reigned for 35 years.

5 years. Now, his son, by the way, that is taking over King Haakon VIII and other royal senior royals, I should say, walk behind the coffin that was draped with the Norwegian royal standard. Coming up shortly, we've got Parenthood right here on Pilihan FM Radio Brunei.

0: Hi, I'm Marilyn, and this week on Parenthood, I'm going to share with you independence milestones. As parents, we spend so much of our children's early years doing things for them. We feed them, dress them, carry their bags, remind them to brush their teeth, help them with their homework, and sometimes we even finish the things they started because, well, it's just quicker. But there comes a point when we have to start asking ourselves, am I helping my child or am I doing too much for them? Because one of the biggest parts of parenting is not just keeping our children safe and taking care of them. It's preparing them to eventually do things on their own. And that's where independence milestones come in. Independence milestones are those little moments when children begin taking responsibilities for themselves. It could be a toddler learning to feed him or herself, a preschooler choosing their own clothes and putting their toys away, a school-aged child packing their own school bag, preparing a simple snack or remembering to bring their homework. As they get older, independence can mean managing their time, making decisions, handling money, solving problems, and taking responsibility for their own choices. These moments might seem small to us, but to a child, they can feel like a big deal. That proud little smile when they say, "I did it myself," that is something worth celebrating. One of the hardest things for parents can be resisting the urge to immediately step in. Your child is struggling to tie their shoelaces and you're thinking, "Let me just do it." They're taking forever to pack their school bag and you're thinking, "We're going to be late." And yes, sometimes we really do need to help, but whenever possible, give them the chance to try first. Instead of doing it for them, we can ask, "What do you think you should do next? Or would you like a little help, or would you like to try it yourself first?" That gives children the opportunity to practice problem solving and build confidence. Remember, independence doesn't mean expecting children to do everything perfectly. They're going to make mistakes. They may forget things, they may spill something, they may break something, they may choose the wrong outfit, they may pack their school bag and somehow forget the one thing they actually need. And that's part of learning. Another important thing is to avoid comparing your child's independence to other children. One child may be ready to do something at 6, while another may need more time. Every child develops at their own pace. Instead of saying, "Your friend can already do this," focus on their own progress. You could say, "Last month, you needed my help with this. Look at you, doing it on your own right now." That helps children recognize their own growth, and when they succeed, celebrate the effort, not just the results. Say things like, "You keep trying even when it was difficult. I'm proud of how responsible you are, and you figured that out by yourself." These words help children understand that independence is not about being perfect. It's about learning, trying, and becoming more confident. As parents, our instinct is often to protect our children from difficulties. But sometimes allowing them to experience small challenges is actually one of the best ways we can prepare them for life. Our goal isn't to have children who always need us to solve their problems. Our goal is to gradually raise children who feel confident enough to say, "I can try, I can figure this out, and eventually I can do this on my own." So the next time your child is struggling with something they're capable of doing themselves, pause before jumping in. Give them a little more time, offer encouragement, and let them experience that wonderful feeling of, "I did it." Because every small step towards independence is also a big step towards growing into a confident, capable young person. This week on Parenthood, I've just shared with you independence milestones. I'm Marilyn. Thanks for listening.
1: Time right now, it is 11:51. That is Parenthood that plays every Thursday at 11:45 in the morning. You know the drill by now. Midday, we're heading over to the Jubilee Duo studio to check out what's happening in the region with the Austin News Bulletin. And we're going to join Malini for that. When we come back, we'll bring you your weather forecast for this afternoon. Plus, we're going to make way as well for the Azan Zuhur with the full timings for each respective district as we head closer towards that. So I hope you guys are going to stick around with me. Hour number two coming up after the ASEAN News Bulletin. Here's Taylor right now. And this is Pilihan FM Radio Brunei. Good morning.

Thank you, Alan. Bismillahirrahmanirrahim. Assalamualaikum warahmatullahi wabarakatuh. A very good afternoon. From the Jubilee 2 Studio Radio Brunei, I'm Melini Hadijaini with the ASEAN News. Volcanic ash from three more volcanoes in Indonesia was reported to be blowing across several areas in the archipelago, in addition to Mount Anak Krakatau, with ash from one of the volcanoes continuing to affect air travel in East Nusa Tenggara. The Meteorology, Climatology and Geophysics Agency, BMKG, announced that analysis of Himawari 9 satellite images detected volcanic ash from Mount Ili Lewotolok in East Nusa Tenggara, as well as Mount Dukono and Mount Ibu in North Maluku. Of the four volcanoes, BMKG reported that ash from Ili Lewotolok, located in Lembata Island, East Nusa Tenggara in eastern Indonesia, was detected at the highest altitude of approximately 2,438 meters, moving from the northwest to the north across several areas in Lembata Regency and the Flores Strait. As reported by the government-owned air navigation service provider AirNav Indonesia, volcanic ash from Ili Lewotolok caused the Wunopito Airport in Lewalobe to be temporarily closed, with a closure later extended. Meanwhile, all eight airports that were temporarily closed due to volcanic ash from Anak Krakatau had reopened, including Soekarno-Hatta International Airport, Indonesia's main international gateway. At least five people were killed and 87 remain unaccounted for after a fire erupted aboard a ferry near a tourist hotspot in the Philippine province of Palawan, according to the Coast Guard. The fire aboard the MV June Aster broke out about 2.2 kilometers offshore, adding that five casualties had been brought ashore. According to Coast Guard Captain, live data may change as the search and rescue operations are ongoing. The National Environment Agency, NEA, reported air quality in some areas of Singapore entered the unhealthy range, with the 24-hour pollutant standards index PSI standing at 102 in the central region. The PSI went up to 104 before hitting 105. In its advisory, NEA said that moderate to dense smoke plumes continue to be detected from fires in southern and central Sumatra and Kalimantan, with some haze drifting towards Singapore, while some showers and forecast over

0: For central and north Sumatra in the coming days, dry conditions are expected to persist over Kalimantan and southern Sumatra. That's the ASEAN News from Radio Brunei, jointly edited by Haja Sabia Haji Munap and Ayuni Nabila Muhammad Lukman of RTB's News Center. Assalamualaikum warahmatullahi wabarakatuh.
1: Thanks so much for that, Malini. We'll join you at 1 o'clock for the main news bulletin right here on Pilihan. Minutes into midday. It is Thursday, September the 10th, 2026, today corresponding to the 28th day of Rabiul Awal, 1448 Hijra. Good afternoon, everybody. This is Alan here with you. And when we come back, we will take a look at the timings for the Azan Zuhur. First, kicking things off, it's George Michael and Aretha Franklin, and this is Pilihan FM.

Coming up, we will take a look at your weather forecast that is going to be for the rest of this Thursday as we head on into the weekend. Plus, we've got CyberSafe as well, and we will talk about the Apple Duo because that is pretty much what everyone in the tech world is talking about. Right now, it's 8 minutes after midday, so we are going to be slowing things down to make way for the call for the Zuhur, the midday prayer. That's going to be at 12:18, the time for those in the Brunei Mora, as well as in the Tamburong districts. For those in the Tutong district, that's going to be at 12:19 p.m. And for those in the Black district, the time for the Zuhur for this Thursday afternoon, 12:21 p.m. So, more to come after the call for the Azan Zuhur with somewhere only we know to kick things off right here on Pilihan FM Radio Brunei. I will see you guys then.

prophet, peace be upon him, said, Look, if any of you had a river at his door and bathed in it 5 times a day, would any of his dirt be left? They replied, None of his dirt would be left. He said, This is like the 5 prayers by which Allah washes away our sins. Related by Imam al-Bukhari and Imam Muslim.

one another. Should I not direct you to a thing which, if you do it, will foster love amongst you? Spread the salutation of salam amongst you. 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

0: Hi there, my name is Robbie. I'm a four-year-old cat. I have a black patch covering my eyes, so some people call me Batman. My daily life? I'm a stray, so life's pretty tough. I got into an accident some time ago, so I've lost movements in my tail. When it rains, it gets really challenging. I get wet all over. However, there's always kind people who would give me food. Sometimes when I'm lucky, I'll have fish for dinner. I'm so thankful of these people. And sometimes I get jealous of other pets being taken care of indoors. I wish that was me.
1: The number of stray animals in Brunei Darussalam has grown in the past years. Lend a helping hand by providing them with better welfare such as food, care, love, and medical treatment when possible. Every little help is appreciated. Be kind to stray animals.

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2: 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I know, I feel you. 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
0: نعوذ بكلمات الله التامات من شر ما خلق.
1: آمين.

0: In a hadith, the Prophet, peace and blessings of Allah be upon him, said, Allah has made five prayers obligatory upon his servants. So, whosoever will perform them and will not miss any of them out of negligence, he has the pledge of Allah that he will enter him in paradise. And whosoever will not perform them, Allah has no pledge with him. If he wills, he may punish him. And if he wills, he may forgive him. Reported by An-Nasa'i, Abu Dawud and Ahmad.
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we Muslims recite Al-Fatiha at least 17 times a day in 17 rak'ah of the fard prayers. And we recite in Al-Fatiha a very significant verse, Sirat al-lazina an'amta alayhim ghayri al-maghdubi alayhim wa al-dallin. We seek from the Almighty the path of those on whom He has given bounty, and not the path of those who were led astray, on whom the wrath had befallen.

Epilepsy is a neurological disorder characterized by recurrent unprovoked seizures. In epilepsy, the EEG, or what we call the electroencephalogram, which is a brainwave recording, as well as brain imaging, whether CT or MRI, would be all useful for us to predict or what we call risk stratify whether you are at high risk of seizures. So as an epilepsy being a recurrent seizure, condition of recurrent seizure is basically some of the investigations we do.

So I would like to say that there are three things which is basically involved in diabetes care. One is there needs to be a diet prescription. There needs to be an exercise prescription. There needs to be a drug prescription, along with proper counseling and psychological support. So I think these are very important. So let me say about each and every one. A person's calorie requirement needs to be calculated, how much calorie he needs, and how we can keep this patient without starving and without, you know, being always craving for food, to keep his stomach full at the same time, not to get his calories very high. That is when the dietary support and the dietitian along with the physician comes in. So when you have a dietary prescription, we tell the patient, okay, you need to take around 1500 calorie or 1600 calorie, and this is the breakup plan, and this is how you need to eat. The second thing is, how do we do exercises? Exercise prescription is not the same for everyone. A person who has a leg problem or who is elderly may have a different exercise schedule than a person who's younger. So we also need to make tailor-made, you know, exercise prescription. So an younger person, we would probably say 210 minutes of very active exercises, including high intensity exercises. As we grow up the ladder and the age, we may say simple walking around 20 to 30 minutes per day is enough. So there is something known as personalized diabetes care. Each patient is different. The needs are different. The challenges are different.

we Muslims recite Al-Fatiha at least 17 times a day in 17 rak'ah of the fard prayers. And we recite an Al-Fatiha, a very significant verse. صراط الذين أنعمت عليهم غير المغضوب عليهم ولا الضالين. We seek from the Almighty the path of those on whom He has given bounty, and not the path of those who were led astray, on whom the wrath had befallen.

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tips on car seats for parents and caregivers. Rear-facing car seat is considered the safest car seats for infants and toddlers. It is a car seat installed in a semi-reclined position and facing opposite to the normal direction of travel of the vehicle. Rear-facing car seats are designed for your children from birth up to 2 years old or around 13 kilograms. Rear-facing car seat provide more protection for your baby's vulnerable head, neck, and spine than forward-facing car seats. So it is best to keep your baby in a rear-facing car seat as long as possible. We hope this message will help parents and caregivers to use the right car seat for each and every ride so that we can better protect kids and prevent tragedies.

To all our youth out there, think deep about how can we contribute to a more dynamic, a more sustainable Brunei, because again, you know, I sincerely believe that, you know, the future starts with us. We need to step up. We need to grow our skill. Don't expect that, oh, I'm still studying, I am still just in my early career. No, we all can make a difference in our life. It's really about knowing where you are at that particular time, what gaps you need to address, what skill you need to develop. And we have to be very intentional about where we want to be, what we want to do, and how Brunei is already intentional about wanting to achieve Wawasan 2035. It's really all up to us to be able to do that together with our country. Inshallah.

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1: In the name of Allah, the most compassionate, most merciful. All praise is for Allah, Lord of all worlds, the most compassionate, most merciful, Master of the Day of Judgment. You alone we worship and you alone we ask for help. Guide us along the straight path, the path of those you have blessed, not those you are displeased with or those who are astray.
2: Dua or supplication for the safety and well-being of His Majesty the Sultan and Yang di-Pertuan of Brunei Darussalam.
3: Bismillahirrahmanirrahim. 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

It is 15 minutes past 6 a.m. And a very good morning, Brunei. Happy Friday and welcome to another edition of Morning Jam right here on the radio station. That is simply your choice. That's Pilihan FM 95.9, 96.9 FM. It is the 11th of September 2026, corresponding to the 29th of Rabiul Awal, 1448 Hijra. And yes, you know what, guys? You made it 5 days down and the weekend is finally within touching distance. So whether you guys are already out on the road, walking to the office early this morning, or you know what, just enjoying that first sip of coffee or tea, well, you've got my company right here for the next few hours, right up until 9 a.m. And I'm Shima, and this morning, of course, we're keeping things moving, you know, with good music and, of course, a bit of conversation. So here's what's coming up on the show later on at 7:10 a.m. We're going to have our fact of the day. At 7:15, we're going to be checking the latest weather forecast. And, of course, at 7:30 a.m., we're going to take a little bit of a pause here to catch on with the main news bulletin from the Jubilee Duo Studio. And, of course, plus we'll catch you up on what's happening locally with our local daily diary. And you know what, guys? Because it's Friday, you know, let's just set the tone early here. No rushing, no overthinking. Just take the morning as it comes, and of course, just enjoy the ride. So, coming right up, we have Iris here with Goo Goo Dolls. And of course, I would love to actually hear from you guys as well. If you guys have any song requests or dedication shout out, you can simply drop me a text over at WhatsApp line at 829-6959. That's 829-6959. And I'm Shima, you're hanging out with me right here on Morning Jam on Pilihan FM.

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Observe speed limits. Obey traffic signs and signals. Pass other vehicles only on the right. 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Always watch for passengers when passing a stopped bus. Yield to drivers who have the right of way. And use your seatbelts at all times.

It was just two lovers sitting in the car, listening to Blonde, falling for each other. Pink and orange skies, feeling super childish. No Donald Glover. Missed call from my mother.

we were just two lovers. Feet up on the dash, driving nowhere fast, burning through the summer. 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She got solar power. Minutes feel like hours.

It is now 28 minutes past 6 a.m. And now if you're just tuning in, well, good morning once again. And I'm Shima, and you're listening to Morning Jam right here on Pilihan FM, the radio station that is simply your choice. So here's a quick look at what's happening today on Pilihan FM.

0: throughout the rest of the day, so you can actually, you won't miss out on your favorite programs. So today, of course, is the 11th of September 2026. So right after this morning's Jam Show, that's from 9 a.m. until 11 this morning, we'll hand things over to our Mandarin segment, bringing you guys some music, information, and of course, entertainment in Mandarin. Then from 11 a.m. to 2 p.m., it's time for the 112 Show with Marilyn. You know, your perfect mid-morning companion and featuring great music, engaging chats, and of course, everything you need to ease into the afternoon. And right after that, from 2 to 4, we will slow things down with Goldies as Ling takes you on a nostalgic journey through, you know, the timeless classics from the 50s, 60s, 70s, 80s, and of course, 90s. And at 4 p.m., we return to our Mandarin segment once more, keeping you guys company right through until 7 p.m. Then from 7 to 8 is our Gurkali Hour. And of course, as the evening rolls in, you can join Abdullah for tonight for a night scope from 8 until 10:30 p.m., where you can expect, you know, a great mix of contemporary hits, interesting stories, and of course, the perfect soundtrack to wind down your day and, of course, to welcome the weekend. And after that, from 10:30 p.m. until 6 a.m. tomorrow morning, we'll keep you company overnight with our info tracks, bringing you continuous music as well as useful information throughout the night. And let's not forget, later on at 11:15 p.m., we'll replay our Glimpses of Islam program. 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be 6:31 p.m. at 6:22 p.m. And of course, our Isha will be at 7:31 p.m. So whether you're with us, you know, for just a little while or all day long, well, there's always something for everyone right 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So coming right up, we have the script here with The Man Who Can't Be Moved.
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